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1: 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Put your hands in the air. 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

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So when it's black, this insomniac, take an original tack, keep the beast in my nature under ceaseless attack. I get no sleep, I can't get no sleep.

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But when his drinking, lusting, and his hunger for power became known to more and more people, the demands to do something about

when the sun goes down and the night moves on, the time is right to enjoy yourself.